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Dracula is at Electric 94.9. Getting ready for the top five countdown. About 45 minutes away, we have the five biggest songs coming up on Electric. It's 888-937-4487. It's Ben Somber, home record at number one. We'll find out coming up at 9 with Sun.

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people dressed up as cows today. Also, that Chick-fil-A line was crazy all day. 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
2: Sun and up to 91 tomorrow. The more sun, it's going to be 92 on Thursday. 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

0: 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It's Logan with Justin Bieber and Speed Demon sliding up to 3 right now, Kristen.
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Full crew back tomorrow morning, coming up 6:10, ready to kick off Wednesday. 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
4: Sunning up to 91 tomorrow, then more sun. 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

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An electric 94.9. Max McDowell, Tame Impala, Olivia Dean, Man I Need's all on the way too. This is the weekend in Blinding Lights.

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probably want to watch the speeding this week, but beyond a highway, Tennessee is doing a statewide crackdown on speeding through Saturday. A lot of control out. They say major highways, also some high-risk areas as well. Electric 94.9 entertainment. Paula.

0: Robin, I mean, play you this Olivia Dean of Electric 94.9. What's going on with you, Ty?
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0: I love it. All right, here you go. It's Man I Need.

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It's Kaylani and Folded.

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Murder 101, the 3-episode docuseries, came out on Prime Video last night, featuring an Elizabethan high school class. Pretty cool. 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

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It's about to get the Bella K's. I love it. Coming up in less than 10, Alex Warren, Sabrina Carpenter House Tour, plus Big X of Plug, Bailey Zimmer,

already mid-July now, and thinking about, you know, school's only a couple weeks away. Football's getting going soon here. I see some Halloween decorations already starting to pop up. It's Electric 94.9

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Izzy Wade and Chantel back in the morning, coming up 6:10 in Electric 94.9, as they do every morning, 6:50. 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

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Just about to get to the brand new Niall Horan and Taste So Good. Coming up in less than 10 minutes. 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

0: It's Izzy, Wade, and Chantel. Welcome to a Wednesday.
1: Welcome.
2: Hi.
1: He's like, Wade, you burst something right now.
2: I didn't know if you were going to turn her about just to say, hey.
0: Hey. Good news. Let's start it. There's an off-duty firefighter in Texas, and he saved 3 children. I want you to remember off-duty. After a boat carrying 9 people overturned on a lake during a 4th of July outing, the firefighter repeatedly dove beneath the boat, rescuing the 3 kids. He had to perform CPR on one of them before

0: she began breathing again. But thanks to his heroics, all three children survived. They don't have any major injuries.
1: Oh, my goodness.
0: Can you imagine? Because if I was crazy, if it was my day off and somebody said, hey, man, this radio station needs a disc jockey, I'd be like, well, you better call somebody else.
2: Well, you know, one's a life-threatening situation.
0: Yeah, that's true. That's true.
2: Although I don't really know CPR, and I don't think I'd be good at it. Like, I'd be like, have you seen that episode of The Office where they're getting CPR training and the person's like, you're supposed to do it to the beat of Staying Alive?
1: Yeah.
2: Staying Alive, Staying Alive. And Michael Scott, he just starts singing and starts dancing. And they're like, your person's dying.
1: That would be you.
2: That would be me, that 100%.
0: If Elvis,
1: I had to take that class before the kids, but I don't think I could successfully perform it at this point.
2: Is it mandatory to have children?
1: Yeah.
0: I took it in high school.
1: Shani's like, I'm out. Not having any kids.
2: I didn't know that, like, they would say you had to do that. Is that still a thing?
1: I mean, I don't know.
0: Colin's could you imagine, though, before they let you take your kids out of the hospital, let me see your CPR card.
2: They're holding your baby over here, but like, you can't have it.
0: Yep. You better get on that, dummy.
1: Why would you not want to know that, though?
2: I'm not saying I don't want to know it.
1: You seem very obstinate.
2: I don't like to be told to do things.
1: But it's for the benefit and health and safety of your child.
2: Right, so I want to do that on my own accord, not be told I have to do it.
1: Huh.
2: Does that make sense?
1: How do you feel about vaccines?
0: Oh, gosh.
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0: Patrick with Izzy, Wade, and Chantel. And some interesting stuff happens in this world, and this is one of them. This cat got summoned for jury duty after a county data error, and the owner had to spend 6 weeks proving that he was a cat before bringing him to court.
1: What? Remember when that lawyer hopped on and his kid had put on the cat video face?
2: Yes.
1: And he's like, I'm here, Your Honor. I'm just not a cat.
0: I swear.
1: Sounds like what this is.
0: It says Felix Martinez got a summons to show up for court duty, but the problem is Felix is a cat. So after reading this, I obviously went to the comments because I was like, oh, okay, what's people have to say? And somebody commented was like, the cat, guilty. The owner, you haven't even heard the case. The cat, they're dog owners. Oh, there was another one. Where's that? I got to find. Oh, if the cat lied on his form to get dismissed from jury duty, that's perjury.
2: Oh, here we go.
0: Izzy, I feel like you could say perjury better.
1: Perjury.
0: Oh, you can roll your R's?
2: Yeah.
3: Yeah.
1: Do it again.
0: One more time.
1: Perjury.

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1: Ooh.
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0: It's Electric with Izzy, Wade, and Chantel. So yesterday we briefly touched on this in the top three, talking about Tom Segura and Christine. I always just call her Christina P because I can't say that last name. It's a nightmare.
1: Call her Pazinga.
0: Pasitsky?
2: I like Pazinga.
0: Pazinga, yeah, it sounds better.
2: Pazinga.
0: So they're getting divorced after 18 years of marriage, right?
1: Does it say why?
0: It doesn't say why, so I'm guessing. It says they're going to remain friends.
1: So nobody cheated, probably.
0: That's what it. I mean, it says they're going to remain friends. And also, it says they're going to remain collaborators and continue co-hosting Your Mom's House podcast.
1: Until one of them starts dating someone else.
2: I was going to say, that's going to become a problem at some
0: that's
2: point.
0: That's going to be an issue when somebody's got a third. And they remain devoted to their two sons, it says. They co-founded the YMH Studios and have built one of comedy's most successful podcast networks. So the money's keeping them together at this point.
2: Yeah, but I feel like you'll be able to hear it.
0: Yeah.
2: That there's a difference.
0: I don't see how you couldn't. Because obviously, I mean, I doubt both of them fell out of love at the same time.
2: Yeah. Right.
0: So something happened.
2: Although maybe if this has been going on for a while, like they've been kind of, you know, growing apart or something.
0: Yeah.
2: But they've still been able to do the podcast. I don't know.
0: That'd be tough, man. That'd be tough.
2: Yeah, I don't know how you do it.
0: I don't know. I'm guessing since they're both comedians, kind of, that we'll at some point maybe get to hear a little bit or get to see a little behind the curtain on one of their specials.
2: Maybe they'll be able to laugh it off. Like, yeah.
1: Somebody who's bitter is going to start sneaking little comments in.
0: Yeah.
2: Such as?
1: Like, you remember the time you buttered that chick's bread? And I don't mean her bread. Or,
2: I'm glad you clarified.
1: Yeah.
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1: 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Because you know

0: It's Izzy, Wade, and Chantel. Good morning, it's Electric. We were talking earlier yesterday about how when fish or animals look in mirrors, if they can recognize themselves, they can measure their intelligence and how long it takes them to do it.
1: Yeah. Mm-hmm.
0: Okay, so goldfish, just to pre-strike this, when they look in a mirror, they don't know it's themselves they're looking at. They think it's another goldfish.
2: Oh, I'm shocked.
0: Okay. As am I. No, I'm not really. I just...
2: I'm not either.
0: I assumed it, but I didn't want to say anything until I verified it. Because in this story, an Argentine court says that two goldfish are sentient beings.
1: But they're not.
0: No. And here's... So they're in a restaurant, and they've been in a 10-gallon aquarium. There's two. Now, that's a small enclosure for goldfish. And it's exposed to direct sunlight and street noise. Now, I don't really have a problem with the sunlight if they're keeping the water clean, because algae will grow in sunlight. Mm-hmm. But the street noise, if it's really that loud, it could bruise the lateral line of the fish, if it's really that loud.
2: These goldfish grow up on the streets.
0: These goldfish are gangsters. So the Argentine courts are like, yeah, the animal rights organization who brought this to their attention, we're going to side with them. So someone else has to take the goldfish and give them a better home because they are sentient beings with animal rights, which I agree with the animal rights. If you have fish, you should take care of them. They should have to put them in a bigger tank. But I think they went a little far with the goldfish are sentient.
2: If you flush them down the toilet, do they still live?
0: I don't want to say, because there might be a child out there whose daddy was like, it's swimming right now in South Holston Lake, doing just fine.
2: So you'll tell me the answer here in a minute?
1: But it's not. But actually, they do not.
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0: 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Today is July 15th, 2026. It's Jackie Vines having a birthday. Julie Keaton, Carolyn Elizabeth, Hope Durham, Melissa June, Samantha Fluellen having a birthday today. Laura Beth Adams, happy birthday to you. Jennifer Robinette, happy birthday. Jennifer owns a tanning salon. Jennifer's Tanning Salon. What up, Jen? Amanda Cowden having a birthday today. Landon Deacons, Jay Page, my boy, happy birthday, Jay. And Maggie Chafin, happy birthday to you as well. Happy sixth birthday to Cadence. We love you from Mom and Dad. Cadence Cutler having a birthday.

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0: stuff you need to know about this morning on Electric 94.9.
1: Johnson City Police investigating an alleged stabbing that happened Tuesday. A spokesperson with the city said officers responded around 4:30 p.m. to a report of a stabbing in the 100 block of West Pine Street. The victim suffered non-life-threatening injuries and was taken to the hospital. A responding officer said the stabbing occurred on a sidewalk. The investigation continues. Money Magazine once again recognizing ETSU on its 2026 Best Colleges in America list, which highlights universities that deliver strong academic quality, affordability, and positive student outcomes. Out of more than 2,400 four-year institutions evaluated for the recognition, only 735 earned a place on this year's list. ETSU earned a 3.5 star out of 5 rating with a graduation rate of 61%. And the Twilight Alive concert series in Kingsport coming to a close Friday night with Funfest's Broad Street Boogie. Big summertime vibes expected with the band Sons of Sailors, a Jimmy Buffett cover band. The Twilight Alive concert series brings live music to downtown Kingsport with free concerts on Fridays during the summer. Concert goers urged to bring seating and note that the normal 7 p.m. start time has been changed to 8 p.m. for the finale. More with Izzy Hill and Chantel coming up.
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0: It's Electric with Izzy, Wade, and Chantel. We should excel at this, but we'll find out. What's the most harmless sounding insult that actually destroys someone's soul?
1: Your learning curve is a circle.
0: I don't think that's harmless sounding.
2: I really admire your ability to participate in the conversation you know nothing about.
3: Your confidence in being wrong is crazy.
2: I can see why you would think that.
0: Oh, that's a good one. Mm-hmm. See, mine's always, you look good today. What do you mean? Like, I don't every other day?
2: To be fair, Jeff gives you that all the time.
0: Literally all the time. I put makeup on. He's like, what are you doing? What's up?
2: He's like, I know it's not for us.
0: He's like, you don't look like Forky today. What's going on?
3: Forky. I'm trash.
0: What was it he said one time? He was like, there used to be this really pretty girl who worked here and looked just like you. Oh. And I was like, what did I do to you? I had to bring him Dr. Pepper cotton candy. Now we're good again.
2: So he's got more Dr. Pepper in the fridge back there than a man should be allowed to have legally.
1: Really?
2: Yeah. The whole entire two shelves on the bottom are Dr. Pepper.
3: That's bad. That's
2: bad. As far as I know, he's the only one that drinks it.
0: I love it, but I bet if I stole one, he'd know.
2: Why don't you go back there and get one right now?
0: And see if he comes in here.
2: See if the alarm goes off.
1: He'll probably hear it open.
0: Hey! Oh, yeah.
1: Come in there with his hobbling leg.
2: I don't know. His hearing's not that good anymore.
1: Oh, he'd hear that.
0: Wait, did you tell Izzy about Jeff's good old prank this morning?
2: Oh, so yesterday, I always come in the studio in the morning, and the other morning show on the other station are here, right? And I always try to come in with some kind

0: funny or some kind of question just to start the day off with laughter. So yesterday I came in and I was like, so who in the building do you absolutely refuse to park beside? Literally, you will be like, nope, I'm just going to walk up the hill because the radio station is on a giant hill. And so they started thinking and laughing, and Jesse started to say something. And I was like, Jesse, why is it Chantel and what happened?
1: She got a new car. She used to park right next to me. And ever since she got a new car, she parks on the opposite side.
0: She's as far away from Chantel as it is. But I made the joke after they started talking. I was like, why is... So the answer is TJ, and why is that? Or something to that effect. Because TJ is known for... being aloof in the parking lot. And so this morning, Jeff came in and had three of the parking spots blocked off with his truck. He parked sideways.
1: Two of which are waiting us.
0: After he got mad at me yesterday, he's like, you need something to worry about in your life.
1: But then he had to hobble out to the parking lot later.
0: He had to hobble out to the parking lot later today and move his truck.
1: So give us some good insults to give Jeff.
0: I was going to say, I'd love to throw something at Jeff today.
2: Izzy, Wade Hill, and Shannon.

0: Electric with Izzy, Wade, and Chantel. The number this morning, 888-937-4487. If you want to get involved, we're talking about those harmless insults that seem harmless at first, but then they're actually soul snatchers. Like when somebody walks away, they're like, hey, wait a minute.
1: One time, so I got my hair done, and I went over to the school to show mom. She was teaching. It was like her planning period or something. And she was like looking at it.
2: And she said, are you going to wear that to the Elvis impersonator in Indiana this weekend?
1: This was actually not that haircut. Oh. This was, I still had longer hair.
0: So you've got a history of making bad choices.
1: Oh, I change my hair up all the time, or I used to. And once I had like the horse wreck, I couldn't for, you know, like a year. Because I had like that hole in my head.
0: You're back to, you can do it, right?
1: Yeah. I can do it now, but now I don't have as much money. So, no, we're still in the same spot. So she's looking at my hair and she's like, walk down the hall, like walk down that walkway. I was like, okay. She's like, she yells. She's like, yeah, it looks good. I was like, oh.
2: From a distance.
1: I was like, tell me from a distance, it looks good.
2: If that makes you feel taller, go ahead and say it.
0: You have the confidence of someone who's never been corrected.
1: Oh, that's, yeah. That's
2: why are you barking? Were you a leash kid? I'm trying to think of all these off the top of my head here.
0: Those were funny when you used to see those in the mall all the time.
2: Leash kids
0: walking around with leashes on.
1: You know what? It's not a bad idea.
0: It's really not a bad idea. I got to be honest with you. It makes more sense now that Colin's 15 than when he was 4.
1: I feel like he could drag you across the mall.
0: He probably
1: at this
0: could.
1: Point.
0: It'd be like one of those things where, yeah, you just take off in the mud hole or whatever.
2: In the mud hole.
0: You know how the dogs will drag you in the mud hole.
2: Oh, I thought it was a euphemism. 888-937-4487.
0: What are those insults that sound harmless at first, but really they get under your skin?
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3: Traffic.
4: Real-time traffic this morning. It seems to be running pretty smooth. I don't see any accidents or tie-ups. I do see terrible forecast, though. 91 for the high today. 68 overnight tonight. Tomorrow, 93. We're at 62 now. It's Chris Brown.

0: lessons I've learned.
1: It's Izzy, Wade, and Chantel. Good morning. It's, what is today, Wednesday?
2: Wednesday.
3: Wednesday, man. Halfway.
1: Wade, you and I specifically, and Chantel's because you think it's geeky. Wade and I love superheroes.
3: Yeah. Wade, I like some of them.
1: Who do you like? Who's your favorite?
3: Iron Man is my all-time favorite, if you consider him a superhero.
1: Yeah, he's a superhero.
2: He's a superhero.
1: Yeah, he is. Okay.
3: Yeah, I love Iron Man. I have like a life-size one in my parents' game room.
1: Well, you should keep that to yourself.
2: I'm sorry?
1: Yeah, I don't know what's
3: going on. Have you not noticed it before?
2: I've been in there, and I never noticed that.
3: He's on the wall. Like, you walk through the door, and he's to the right, just right there on the wall.
2: Oh, it's a sticker.
3: No, it's cardboard.
2: Oh, okay.
1: Oh, I thought it was like a doll.
2: I thought I was missing a statue.
1: Yeah, that's... Like,
2: no, how did I not notice a statue?
3: It's not a statue.
2: A life-size 7-foot statue.
1: Have you ever heard of the Roanoke Raven?
2: No.
3: Mm-mm.
1: The Roanoke Raven is a real-life superhero. They posted a picture of him on this 29 News website. And that's what caught me, because he's got, like, a ski mask on.
2: Uh-huh.
1: And then the purple, like, eye covering that kind of looks like... I don't know what the... It looks like Robbins from the George Clooney Batman.
2: Yeah.
1: And it's got white sockets for the eyes.
2: Oh, so okay. Like,
1: yeah, and his whole face is covered. And they're calling him a local masked man who says he's an EMT and firefighter. And he's got a social media page. He posts about projects that he says are aimed at making the city a better place. Now, again, this is in Roanoke.
3: And is he like a vigilante type?
1: I guess thing. He goes, this is his quote. We live in a city where thousands and thousands of emergencies happen a day and no one really talks about them. The Roanoke Raven is what they quoted him as.
3: That would freak me

0: me out. If a masked man came to help me, I'd be like, no thanks.
1: What do you think he's rolling up in?
2: You know what? With a name like... he's going to have to roll up in something like a fire truck because he's wearing full bodysuit. Like, and it is 90s. It
1: like
2: is
1: in a 90s bodysuit.
2: Like, it's all black and it's full. It's, I mean, it's cloth. It's not rubber.
1: Okay.
2: Unfortunately. Or tights. It's... And I didn't know this. There is the... oh, goodness. What was the other one? Somebody wrote a comment like the... Oh, in Myrtle, in Virginia Beach, there is the Black Widow. But I can't remember what the city was. That Newport Black Widow, that's what it was.
1: So there's another vigilante?
2: Uh-huh. Newport Black Widow.
1: So
0: what does she do?
2: It's a he.
0: Oh.
2: Yeah. His real name's available, by the way. But he's been known to stop.
1: Available?
2: Yeah, no, it's a name I can't pronounce very well.
1: Oh, okay, gotcha.
2: And his he has broken up street fights, stopped car break-ins, helped the homeless.
1: Does he wear a mask as well?
2: Yes, he does.
1: Dude, how come we don't have vigilantes?
2: I'm disappointed. I really figured that we would by now. That every city would have their own.
1: Let's say you guys had one. The Bristol...
0: That's what I was literally just thinking.
1: What would it be?
3: The Bristol Beaver.
0: And it's Izzy in a beaver costume.
2: Yes. Psych, I'm not in shape enough. The beaver limps across Commonwealth.
1: I'm sorry I asked.
0: May I stop this crime, please? Electric 94.9.

0: Good.
1: I've got summer strawberry here. That's the thing. It's sparkling water. All right. And it's in a nice little glass bottle, so there's no microplastics or anything like that.
2: I don't usually drink fancy water. Oh, you filled her up. Oh, yeah. You got me ice.
1: Uh-huh. I got you ice.
2: You're a sweetheart.
1: Yeah.
0: Try it out. It's really good.
1: All right. See what you think.
2: Oh, it smells like strawberry.
1: Well, it is summer strawberry.
2: Artificial strawberry. Okay, that's pretty good.
0: That's good.
1: Are you sure? You like it, really?
2: Yeah.
1: I couldn't tell with that face you made.
0: The peach was my favorite.
2: I had to think about it.
1: Peach was really good, and the berry was really good as well. Those are the only three that I really tried.
2: Hey, can you bring those in next couple days?
1: Well, I've only been able to find them sold by singles.
0: Are they expensive?
1: Yeah, I think it was like $3.
0: That's not as bad
2: as
0: I thought.
1: $3 for it. I think this came from Walgreens, believe it or not.
0: What's the volume of that bottle?
2: Really?
1: Let's see, 11 ounces.
0: Huh.
2: Does it have any, no calories or anything?
1: I do not believe so.
2: Huh.
1: Oh, it's got 80 calories.
2: Oh, that's why it tastes good. Okay. It's not the calorie-less water.
0: Is it per 8 ounces or per serving or per container?
2: It's quite
1: per
2: tasty.
1: Container.
0: Oh, wow.
2: That's not too bad.
0: That's not bad at all for something like that.
2: I might have to get me some.
1: I'm telling you, it's pretty good. Try that and then try the berry as well.
2: Because my problem is, like, when I have a meal, I like to have some type of flavor to my drink. I can't just drink water with a meal. So this would be like a good substitute.
1: So if I'm at a restaurant and I'm not having breakfast, I always have water. But if I'm home, regardless of what I'm eating with my meal, it's always milk.
2: I love milk. Mm.
1: Always. I will go through like 4 glasses of milk in one dinner.
2: Milk with spaghetti?
1: Milk with spaghetti. Milk with fried chicken. Milk with whatever.
2: I think one time I had like milk with pizza and PH looked at me like he was disgusted.
1: I have milk with pizza.
2: And I'm like, it's good.
1: But yet I don't like ranch with pizza. It's crazy.
2: Yeah, I don't either.
1: That sounds terrible. Is it you're making faces?
0: I'm not a big fan of coffee, but I enjoy coffee ice cream.
1: Really?
0: Mm-hmm.
1: I don't know that I've ever had. I don't think I've ever had coffee ice cream.
2: Me either.
0: It's really good. You should try it. Seriously. I think especially if you like coffee, you would enjoy it.
1: Have you ever had those chocolate-covered espresso beans?
0: No.
1: You would really, if you like coffee ice cream, I bet you would really like the chocolate-covered espresso beans.
2: Dude, but he wouldn't stop. And then he'd be bouncing off the walls in the studio.
1: It'd cause you to have a stroke or a heart attack or something.
2: He'd be popping them in just one after another.
1: I mean, it's literally...
0: Old habits die hard.
1: Espresso bean with a big ball of chocolate on top of it.
2: I love to go through the human bean, and when you order... Y'all, where are those at? Y'all don't have them down there, do you,
0: no.
2: Human bean?
0: No.
1: Do you know they actually sell little baggies of, it sounds like we're dealing. They sell little baggies of chocolate-covered espresso beans.
2: Summer got me some one time.
1: So you can load up.
2: Wow. Because she'd always lose my bean on the way into school.
0: I mean, in her defense, the bean is difficult to find sometimes.
2: She'd just leave it in the parking lot.
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7: Traffic.
8: Real time traffic seems to be running pretty smooth this morning. 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It's Olivia.

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1: Johnson City Police investigating an alleged stabbing that happened Tuesday. A spokesperson with the city said officers responded around 4:30 p.m. to a report of a stabbing in the 100 block of West Pine Street. The victim suffered non-life-threatening injuries and was taken to the hospital. A responding officer said the stabbing occurred on a sidewalk. The investigation continues. Money Magazine once again recognizing ETSU on its 2026 Best Colleges in America list, which highlights universities that deliver strong academic quality, affordability, and positive student outcomes. Out of more than 2,400 four-year institutions evaluated for the recognition, only 735 earned a place on this year's list. ETSU earned a 3.5-star out of 5 rating with a graduation rate of 61%. And the Twilight Alive concert series in Kingsport coming to a close Friday night with Funfest's Broad Street Boogie. Big summertime vibes expected with the band Sons of Sailors, a Jimmy Buffett cover band. The Twilight Alive concert series brings live music to downtown Kingsport with free concerts on Fridays during the summer. Concert goers urged to bring seating and note that the normal 7 p.m. start time has been changed to 8 p.m. for the finale. More with Izzy Hill and Chantel coming up.
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0: Wade and Chantel and Shanny, you got the top three.
1: Izzy, I can't remember if we talked about this on or off air yesterday for a little bit, the James Franco thing.
0: Oh, we talked about it off air.
1: Yeah, so apparently, and I haven't watched the video, James Franco showed evidence of extraterrestrial life.
0: All right, so I watched that video. That's stupid.
1: What was it?
0: It was somebody in a mask is what it looked like to me.
1: Like in his garage or something?
0: No, coming up looking in his window.
2: So do you think he's just trying to promote like a movie or project he's got coming up?
0: Or just because he ain't done nothing in forever except get accused of bad behavior?
2: Yeah, I was going to say he kind of got canceled, so I don't know, maybe he's gone crazy.
1: Well, that's what I thought was weird is, yeah, he had all those allegations against him, kind of disappeared, and then this is how he comes back?
2: Yeah.
1: Of acting insane?
2: That's why I'm thinking it's got to be some kind of project or movie he's got coming out.
1: Because this started like last month. He started posting videos on TikTok of just weird stuff that he was being watched. He saw an alien. I think I saw the one where he said there was like a handprint in his garage or something, like on the window.
2: Yeah.
1: And he was like, yeah, I'm going to release footage of it on July 13th. Well, he did post his quote unquote evidence, but like you said, it's not very convincing.
0: No, it's fake.
1: I wouldn't be surprised if he comes out with some movie or something. Or I also wouldn't be surprised if he's just crazy. That's possible as well. This gives us some hope for Hollywood, though. Hope for love, some may say. Zendaya and Tom Holland. Do you know when she fell for him?
2: Oh, no, when? I'm assuming it was on Spider-Man.
1: It was not.
2: No?
0: When was it?
1: Do you remember when they competed against each other on the show Lip Sync Battle?
2: No.
0: No.
2: Oh, wait a minute. Was that when he did Rihanna Umbrella?
1: Yeah.
2: Wow.
1: Yeah. So he did this whole cross-dressing scene where he dressed up and...
2: as Rihanna.
1: Yeah.
2: And they had fake rain and all. I mean, it was good.
1: He did a great job.
2: He did a great job.
1: Like, I think he flipped in the rain, all kinds of stuff. She said that's when she fell for him. So I remember watching this video. You can see the shock on her face, but then she's just like admiration,
2: enamored.
1: Love. Yeah. Like, oh, look at him.
0: What if she was like the first time they met, go put on that dress and get in here and bring an umbrella. We're going to make it rain.
1: I bet they let him take that home with him. That would have been my question.
2: Probably.
1: I guess whoever did this article didn't ask that. This last one. This is for you two. Astronomers have discovered two giant planets that are so light, scientists say they're less dense than cotton candy.
0: They say if Saturn, if you could put it inside of Earth, it would float on water.
1: What?
2: Really?
0: Yeah, water's more dense than the entire planet of Saturn, yeah.
2: Holy cow.
1: Jeez.
2: If it's lighter than cotton candy, wouldn't it just be like a gas ball?
1: It says it's about as fluffy as a blob of shaving cream. I just can't picture this.
2: You got some great analogies going here.
1: I'm not making these up.
0: Could you imagine if that planet had inhabitants on it? They'd just be like, blah, blah, blah, blah. I bet they are smooth like dolphins there, though. Not a hair on anybody.
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0: Electric with Izzy, Wade, and Chantel. If I were to say, Izzy, your body is coffee.
1: What you say is a wonderland.
0: Would you have any idea what I'm talking about?
2: No.
0: So apparently, it's a step up from your body is tea.
2: I don't know what that means either. No.
0: Okay. So Gen Z has started this new thing about giving somebody a compliment online. Uh-huh. And they'll say, your body is tea. Well, now we've upped the ante. And if it's better than tea, it's coffee.
2: I assure you, T is the wrong letter. It's F for mine. Both the rating and what the word starts with.
1: I don't know about that.
0: Your body, yeah. Tea simply isn't strong enough, is what they're saying, to describe how good someone looks. So basically, if somebody's body is coffee, they're getting an extra strong compliment.
1: I think it should be your body is sweet tea.
0: I mean, that could insinuate what Izzy's talking about, though.
1: I don't know what he's talking about.
0: Being fat.
2: Yeah.
3: I don't know what he's talking about.
1: I was trying to figure out what F word you were talking about.
0: You couldn't get that? Let's see. He's talking about somebody's body.
2: Well, yeah.
0: And he's using the F word.
2: Fat.
1: Yeah, not my mind went.
0: Candy coated, like those chocolate covered espresso beans. Mm-hmm. That's exactly what we're talking about. So just if you're looking to pay somebody a compliment today, your body is coffee.
2: I'm going to use that today.
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11: Real-time traffic on the Virginia side seems to be running pretty smooth this morning. Kingsport not reporting any accidents. Your forecast today, hot 91. Tonight, 93. Or tonight, 68. Tomorrow, we'll see 93. Right now, we're at 68.

0: It's Izzy, Wade, and Chantel. Good morning, it's Electric. It's time for
1: Dumb Criminal.
0: Not Florida.
2: Ohio.
0: Nope.
3: Wyoming.
0: Closer to me as I broadcast in Virginia.
2: Tennessee.
0: Yeah. Let me tell you about a 26-year-old dude down here who broke into Walmart last Thursday night, which I miss Walmart being open 24/7.
3: I do. Same. As well.
0: Because, man, it was so convenient. Sometimes when I couldn't sleep, I would get up and go to Walmart in the mornings before work and then didn't have to do it after.
3: Oh, yeah.
0: And I appreciated that.
2: 1 a.m. Walmart trips.
0: Oh, it was the greatest. Well, a few employees, they were still there, and they heard this old boy just smash his way in, and he went on a rampage. He damaged a lot of merchandise, and they did the right thing. They called the police. So the police get there, and they find him naked on a pallet of dog food. And when the dude saw him, he bolted for the clothing section, and I appreciate that.
2: Oh, smart.
0: Yeah, I appreciate that about him. He was cuffed and charged with disorderly conduct, public intox, shocker, vandalism, and aggravated criminal trespass, among other things.
2: Now, wait, did he dress first before being cuffed?
0: It doesn't say. I doubt it. I think they probably took him naked.
3: I'm just glad you didn't say cuffed and stuffed.
0: I almost did. I almost said that.
2: And you filtered yourself?
0: Here's what I want to know. What do they do with that dog food?
2: I guarantee they sell it.
3: I assume it was in a bag.
0: Yeah, but still, would you buy dog food if you knew a naked dude was on it?
3: What are the chances you're going to know?
2: Well, now they do. What store is this?
0: Yeah, I don't know. It's it's not anywhere here near me, thank goodness.
2: Oh, okay.
3: Well, I'm glad you didn't say exit 7.
0: No, it wasn't there.
2: It didn't happen in a bing dong.
0: It did not happen in a bing dong.
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0: It's Electric with Izzy, Wade, and Chantel. And this is crazy. Again, we talk about all the time about how, you know, our phone's listening to us.
1: Oh, yeah.
2: Oh, so, yeah.
0: For the top three a little bit ago, I was talking about the cotton candy planets, right?
1: Yeah.
2: Uh-huh.
0: So Facebook, and this is from NBC News, so I assume it's reliable. It says astronomers have detected a type of sugar near the center of the Milky Way. How cute is that?
1: It's right under a layer of nougat.
0: It's right under a layer of nuts. This is called urethlus.
1: Girl.
0: It's spelled.
1: I don't think it's going to help.
2: I don't either.
1: You can try. Give it a shot. See where it goes.
0: E-R-Y-T-H-R-U-L-O-S-E.
1: Nope.
0: Urethlus.
2: I like what you said.
0: The first one?
2: Yeah, we're going to use that. That one. I'm going to use that one.
0: It's also found in raspberries and self-tanners. That's amazing.
1: Just a layer of sugar out there floating around that you also find in raspberries.
2: This is how aliens survive. They go out there, they get that. They bring it here and sell it. And we're eating space sugar. That's where the obesity thing comes from. We're getting space fat. Sugar. We're getting space fat in here. They're turning us into planets.
0: Like

0: that's what they eat. Like they go lick in between the Milky Way.
1: No.
0: And like they just ingest those sugars.
1: No, that's how they make money here. They fly out there, they get the sugar, and they're turning us all into planets.
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1: Johnson City Police investigating an alleged stabbing that happened Tuesday. A spokesperson with the city said officers responded around 4:30 p.m. to a report of a stabbing in the 100 block of West Pine Street. The victim suffered non-life-threatening injuries and was taken to the hospital. A responding officer said the stabbing occurred on a sidewalk. The investigation continues. Money Magazine once again recognizing ETSU on its 2026 Best Colleges in America list, which highlights universities that deliver strong academic quality, affordability, and positive student outcomes. Out of more than 2,400 four-year institutions evaluated for the recognition, only 735 earned a place on this year's list. ETSU earned a 3.5-star out of 5 rating with a graduation rate of 61%. And the Twilight Alive concert series in Kingsport coming to a close Friday night with Funfest's Broad Street Boogie. Big summertime vibes expected with the band Sons of Sailors, a Jimmy Buffett cover band. The Twilight Alive concert series brings live music to downtown Kingsport with free concerts on Fridays during the summer. Concert goers urged to bring seating and note that the normal 7 p.m. start time has been changed to 8 p.m. for the finale. More with Izzy Hill and Chantel coming up.
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0: It's electric. Is he waiting to tell? Now listen. So I'm just going to give you a little insight as to what we were talking about.
1: Oh, yo, you're gonna...
0: off the air just now, because it's something relatable. We've all been through it. And I'm still in the process.

0: process of trying to go through it. You've come successfully come out on the other side. I'm talking about you, Izzy. I'm not pointing any fingers, Shani.
1: I haven't successfully come out on the other side.
0: No, I'm just saying I'm not bringing up your weight at all in any shape or form.
1: Oh, you're not going to call me your fat little buddy?
0: No, because
1: like
0: I know
1: others people.
0: I know better than that. But I mean, I was a fat kid from way back. I was 265 when I went into the seventh grade.
1: Dang.
0: Yeah. Yeah. And I lost down to 163 by the time I hit the ninth grade. Well, Izzy had just shared a picture.
2: It was from 2011.
0: This was post-stroke, right? So we're going to blame the stroke as to why you gained some weight.
2: Yep. We'll blame that. But it was because I just ate.
0: Well,
1: what did you eat?
2: Whatever I could find. Whatever. Dude, let me tell you, at that time in my life, I would go to lunch and lie about what I had to lunch because I was embarrassed.
0: What do you, like, so example?
2: Like, so example, I would stop at Wendy's and I would get two doubles and then be like, I had a salad.
1: But meanwhile, the person you're talking to is going, you know, Jane, well, you didn't eat a salad.
2: I had a girlfriend at the time and she'd be like, what'd you have for lunch? I'd be like, chicken, grilled, no sauce.
1: So are you lying to us now when you're like, I had a bag of chicken wings last night?
2: No, I tell the truth now because I have to be responsible for myself. But yeah, I'm looking at another picture right now.
0: What was the most indulgent snack or meal that you, like, was there one, like, go-to? You'd be like, Daddy, go eat tonight. And, like, what was that one meal or snack that you'd be like, I'm getting it?
2: I would eat anything. Like.
0: But you didn't have, like, a favorite?
2: Mm-mm.
0: Like, for me, I knew I was going to tie one on when I'd get some chocolate milk, Snyder's barbecue potato chips, and French onion dip.
2: That sounds good.
0: I'd be like, Daddy's going to tie one on tonight.
1: I haven't done this in a long time, but it used to be buffalo chicken dip.
0: Yeah.
1: And the triple chocolate brownies.
0: Oh.
2: Buffalo chicken dip? Did you put the brownies in the dip?
1: No.
2: What did you put in the dip?
1: Chips.
2: Okay.
1: Like a normal person.
2: You said chicken dip. That's why I was.
0: You
2: like,
0: know what's really good, too? If you fry some, like, pita and dip that in there.
1: Can we all go be big backs together?
2: I'm telling you, man, it's hard not to be. It's hard.
0: It's hard not to be a big back.
2: It is because it's so easy.
1: We can meet you halfway at that Chili's. Where was that? Princeton?
0: Princeton.
2: Princeton. Yeah there's a lot of good places in Princeton.
0: That's our meeting place.
1: Get a triple dipper.
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0: Wade and Chantel and Shani, you got the top three.
1: Izzy, I can't remember if we talked about this on or off air yesterday for a little bit, the James Franco thing.
0: Oh, we talked about it off air.
1: Yeah, so apparently, and I haven't watched the video, James Franco showed evidence of extraterrestrial life.
0: All right, so I watched that video. That's stupid.
1: What was it?
0: It was somebody in a mask is what it looked like to me.
1: Like in his garage or something?
0: No, coming up looking in his window.
2: So do you think he's just trying to promote like a movie or project he's got coming up?
0: Or just because he ain't done nothing in forever except get accused of bad behavior?
2: Yeah, I was going to say he kind of got canceled, so I don't know, maybe he's gone crazy.
1: Well, that's what I thought was weird is, yeah, he had all those allegations against him, kind of disappeared, and then this is how he comes back?
2: Yeah.
1: Of acting insane?
2: That's why I'm thinking it's got to be some kind of project or movie he's got coming out.
1: Because this started like last month. He started posting videos on TikTok of just weird stuff that he was being watched. He saw an alien. I think I saw the one where he said there was like a handprint in his garage or something, like on the window.
2: Yeah.
1: And he was like, yeah, I'm going to release footage of it on July 13th. Well, he did post his quote unquote evidence, but like you said, it's not very convincing.
0: No, it's fake.
1: I wouldn't be surprised if he comes out with some movie or something. Or I also wouldn't be surprised if he's just crazy. That's possible as well. This gives us some hope for Hollywood, though. Hope for love, some may say. Zendaya and Tom Holland. Do you know when she fell for him?
2: Oh, no, when? I'm assuming it was on Spider-Man.
1: It was not.
2: No?
3: When was it?
1: Do you remember when they competed against each other on the show Lip Sync Battle?
2: No.
0: No.
2: Oh, wait a minute. Was that when he did Rihanna Umbrella?
1: Yeah.
2: Wow.
1: Yeah. So he like did this whole cross-dressing scene where he dressed up and...
2: as Rihanna.
1: Yeah.
2: And they had like fake rain and all. I mean, it was good.
1: He did a great job.
2: He did a great job.
1: Like, I think he flipped in the rain, all kinds of stuff. She said that's when she fell for him. So I remember watching this video. You can see like the shock on her face, but then she's just like admiration,
2: enamored.
1: Love. Yeah. Like, oh, look at him.
0: What if she was like, the first time they met, go put on that dress and get in here. And bring an umbrella. We're going to make it rain.
1: I bet they let him take that home with him. That would have been my question.
2: Probably.
1: I guess whoever did this article didn't ask that. This last one. This is for you two. Astronomers have discovered two giant planets that are so light, scientists say they're less dense than cotton candy.
0: They say if Saturn, if you could put it inside of Earth, it would float on water.
1: What?
2: Really?
0: Yeah, water's more dense than the entire planet of Saturn, yeah.
2: Holy cow.
1: Jeez.
2: If it's lighter than cotton candy, wouldn't it just be like a gas ball?
1: It says it's about as fluffy as a blob of shaving cream. I just can't picture this.
2: You got some great analogies going here.
1: I'm not making these up.
0: Could you imagine if that planet had inhabitants on it? They just be like, blah, blah, blah, blah, blah. I bet they are smooth like dolphins there, though. Not a hair on anybody.

0: It's hard to believe, man. Thursday.
1: I feel like we've been saying this the past few weeks, but it's been flying by.
0: It has been going faster and faster. I mean, kids are going to be in school in a minute.
1: Oh, which means I'm going to be in school.
2: Are you excited? I don't know if that was excited or not.
0: It didn't sound exciting.
1: I don't know what it is.
0: Certainly did not sound exciting.
1: No, I enjoy it. I enjoy it. You know, especially like I teach like one night a week, you know, in the fall and spring. So it's not that bad.
2: Oh, that's it? Just one night? You don't have two? Is it a long class though?
1: Yeah. It's a longer class. It's like 4 to 6:20.
2: Oh, okay. Now tomorrow in the 7 o'clock hour, we're going to talk about something near and dear to the old people's hearts.
0: Malls.
2: Malls.
1: I love it.
0: And some of your favorite stores.
2: Yeah, I miss the malls, man.
1: Oh, I'm so excited.
0: Yeah.
1: You don't have to miss them. You can still go to them.
2: Yep. And we'll talk to you at 6 a.m. about what stores you would visit there.
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8: Sunny and hot today, high 91. Mostly clear tonight, low 68. Sunny and hot tomorrow, high 93. But that heat index value is high as 99. Then partly cloudy tomorrow night, low 71. Mostly sunny and hot again for Friday. There is a slight chance of afternoon rain, high 91. Justin Bieber, Daisies on Electric.

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a Dean man. I need electric. 94.9. The Batman 2 has been delayed again until February 2028. Matt Reeves just dropped some first camera test footage of Robert Pattinson's return. I mean, it does look pretty good, but now we gotta wait till 2028. Come on.

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1: Taylor Swift Electric, 94.9. She and Travis Kelce have been spotted in Florida with a big fluffy white dog. I thought it was like an itty bitty puppy. No, it's a big dog. Anyway, you can find the story now, people.com. Justin Bieber, Yukon. 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
14: Sunny and hot today, high 91. Clear tonight, low 68. Sunny and hot tomorrow, high 93. That heat index value as high as 99. The partly cloudy tomorrow night, going to down 71. Mostly sunny and hot Friday. Slight chance of afternoon rain, high 91. Jose.

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Trick 34.9. So just so you know, Friday's going to be the day that you want to buy donuts, because Friday, July 17th, Krispy Kreme will be celebrating its 89th birthday. So they'll have glazed dozens for 89 cents. Of course, there's some limits and all that stuff. 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
9: Tri-Cities weather.
10: Sunny and hot today, high 91. Clear tonight, low 68. Mostly sunny and hot tomorrow, high 90.

Yeah, mostly sunny and hot tomorrow, high 93. Heat index value as high as 99. Partly cloudy tomorrow night, going to get down to 71. And then mostly sunny and hot for Friday with a slight chance of late afternoon rain, high 91.

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And then coming up next week, we've got our giant screen movie night just outside J. Fred Johnson Stadium. 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
4: Sunny and hot today, high 91. Clear tonight, low 68. Mostly sunny and hot tomorrow, high 93. That heat index value as high as 99. Partly cloudy tomorrow night, going to get down to 71. And then mostly sunny and hot for Friday, high 91.

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10: But you didn't like it. 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
9: But I think they put so much butter. 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
11: Why you gotta talk like Elvis when you say that? 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

is electric. 94.9, the final Kingsport Twilight Alive concert for this season. This is Friday, July 17th. 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

Electric, 34.9. Taylor Swift made a last-minute Graham Norton show appearance as she insisted that no guest should be bumped for her. And it was such a sweet moment. 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
7: Sunny and hot today, high 91. Clear tonight, low 68. Sunny and hot tomorrow. That heat index value is high as 99. Partly cloudy tomorrow night, low 71. And mostly sunny and hot for Friday with rain late Friday night. High 91. Low 70.
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happening on Electric 94.9 with a ton of music to get to as we count down to the drive home. Dominic Fike, Max McDown. It's a throwback from Flo Rida coming up too, right after Sienna. Spyro, Die on This Hill on Electric.

0: 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It's Izzy, Wade, and Chantel.
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2: 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That's 832 North State of Franklin Road. Over in Kingsport near Domtar and Ridgefields, they've got a road hazard. Police say that is near Tilt Hammer Drive.
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0: got Electric tomorrow morning with Izzy, Wade Hill, and Chantel. It's already Thursday. Can't believe it is already Thursday tomorrow on the show. Birthday shout-outs at 6:50, presented by Tommy's Plumbing, and a ton of other stuff going down. 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
1: Traffic.
2: A new alert assigned to Johnson City. This one in the northeast section of the city near the Johnson City Country Club, 1415 Piedmont Street. The previous crash we reported on State of Franklin Road, that has been cleared with all lanes back in operation. Road repairs on the docket for the Virginia Department of Transportation this afternoon. It's northbound. They are working from mile marker 4 all the way up to mile marker 26 into Washington County, Virginia near Glade Spring.
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1: Traffic.
2: Stone Drive in Kingsport going to have some delays. A crash near the intersection at Brookside Drive and McDonald's. And the Virginia Department of Transportation announcing a road closure in Scott County. Route 646. It's in the vicinity of Bishoptown Road, Brick Church Road, and Fincastle Road. Those are shut down due to weather-related incidents. It's Kevin Castle on Electric 94.9.
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1: Ready are you for Fun Fest to kick off this Friday? Parade kicks it off, followed by the finale for Twilight Alive. That's around 8 o'clock after the parade. We'll be there. Say hi. Wave at us in the parade. It all gets underway this Friday.

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7: Hot afternoon, and that continues tonight. Low down to 62 and a high tomorrow. Back to 91, 87 right now at Electric 94.9 with Justin Bieber.

it looks like an amazing drive home coming up. We'll make sure your traffic situation's good up next with Kevin in the traffic center. And then head out. Somber's Homewrecker on Electric now.

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1: Traffic.
2: We'll be listening for reports for any types of crashes or traffic jams on the way home on this Wednesday. 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The 4:30 rush hour crowd already on the highway making things crowded on US 1958 coming out of Abingdon towards Lebanon and Hansonville. And delays of 2 minutes or more going down Euclid Avenue towards Bristol, Virginia. It's Kevin Castle on Electric 94.9.
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I know no one's ready to think about back to school yet, but I was thinking about how close we are to like brand new season of high school football. Like, I know they're out there doing practices right now in this crazy hot weather. We're going to be there soon in our Friday night football parties. Are back this year, of course, too. It's going to be a crazy time. We're not far away. I'm just excited about football season in general, right? We're not far. It's Electric, Bruno Mars, Risk It All.

I'm telling you, Ella Langley has maybe one of the biggest songs of the past 10 years with that. And maybe it probably has already proven the biggest song of the past 10 years. It's crazy. Electric 94.9. Here's Harry Styles.

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1: Traffic.
2: It's a maze of stop-and-go traffic from State of Franklin Road. Delays of 3 minutes or more starting at the Medical Center down State of Franklin as you head towards Green Line Road. And you've also got just a few minutes wait to get up on 26 at Exit 24 University Parkway. Starting to get crowded as you come down from the tree streets. Continuing on 26, if you're down in Unicoi County headed eastbound, keep in mind that road construction that has traffic down to one lane that starts around exit 32. It's Kevin Castle on Electric 94.9.
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2: Two alerts, and they're both in Kingsport on either end of Stone Drive. We'll start over near the Pavilion Shopping Center. That's near Target and Lowe's. That crash is 2405 East Stone Drive. Then up in Allendale, long delays. West Stone is a parking lot beginning at Burger King, goes all the way back to the River Bridge, 4225 West Stone Drive. A possible detour around it is to take Netherland Inn Road. Otherwise, you're going to have lengthy delays. It's Kevin Castle on Electric 94.9.
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Nikki on Electric 94.9. It's Jason Reed. How's Wednesday night going for you? Still hot out there, by the way, man. It was like another like crazy hot day. It's going to be like that for the next couple of days, too. It's Electric. Olivia Rodrigo, now Drop Dead.

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2: 61 tonight, low temp, and then tomorrow around 91 again. 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

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Like, everybody's just in a rush for the next thing, don't you think? 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

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It's 888-937-4487. If you've been following the World Cup, it's going to be Spain and Argentina in the World Cup final Sunday with Bieber's halftime show.

Republic, Need Your Love at Electric 94.9. This is an interesting list. They did this survey to come up with the girl flexes and skills that instantly make them attractive to guys that I want to talk about coming up in less than 10 minutes on Electric 94.9. Teddy Swims and Lose Control.

0: So the top three things that guys said make girl instantly attractive, non-physical, of course. Number one, sense of humor. Number two, problem-solving skills. And then number three, take responsibility and will apologize. 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
1: It's about just being who you

0: 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We were talking about the things that instantly make women attractive to guys, maturity and all that stuff, sense of humor. But what about the flip side? What's the random things for you, Tiffany?
1: The guitar thing.
0: Oh, the musician. So, but if, I mean, if you're in the middle of a first date and he just breaks out a guitar and starts singing to you, wouldn't that be a little bit awkward?
1: No, I think it would be really cute.

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4: Sun at 93 tomorrow, then more sun right back up to 93 on Friday as well. 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